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1: Critics are saying it's magnificent.
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1: It's 5 stars. 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
6: Holy butterscotch!
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Duffy, Mercy on Original 106 Morning. It's 10 past six. Welcome to Sunday Breakfast. I'm Dave Connor. It feels very early this morning. I mean, it always does, especially on a Sunday. But it feels like a particularly early Sunday this morning, doesn't it? Lots to chat about this morning as we get your hopefully relaxed Sunday underway. Some dodgy lined up in a minute. The new one from Madonna and Sabrina Carpenter, which is really good as well. And this from a couple of years ago now. No, I can't.

0: dodgy. Good enough. On the original 1-6 weekend. So we're on day 179 of the year. 186 days left until the end of the year. And happy 100th birthday to two icons. One is Mel Brooks, the American actor and filmmaker you might know from Spaceballs, Robin Hood, Men in Tights, that kind of thing. He turns 100 today, which is incredible. As does Mercedes-Benz, officially established following the merger of Carl Benz's company, Benz & Co., and Gottlieb Daimler's company, to form Daimler-Benz. The famous logo captured the partnership by combining the three-pointed star of Daimler with Benz's laurel wreath. That happened on this day in 1926. 100 years old it is. I'm not going to lie, I actually thought it was older. Every day is a school day. Beyonce and Madonna plus Sabrina Carpenter next on Original.
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Beyonce and Jay-Z, Crazy in Love on Original 106. So with Taylor Swift's wedding just around the corner, it turns out that where it is rumoured to be taking place and the weekend that it's rumoured to be taking place, Beyonce and Jay-Z have booked a hotel. So it's kind of a shoe-in by the looks of things that they are on the wedding list. And let's be honest, it is going to be the wedding event of the decade, isn't it? So good luck to them. I think my favourite thing about Taylor Swift's wedding is that there's apparently no wedding list. They have specifically said, we do not want any gifts. And thank God for that. Because if you got an invite to Taylor Swift's wedding and there was a wedding list, I mean, I suppose it's not a problem for Beyonce, who's got absolutely millions to play with. In fact, I think she might be a billionaire. But what the hell do you get somebody like Taylor Swift? My general wedding strategy is to buy the second least expensive thing on the wedding list. You can't go for the cheapest one because then you look like a tightwad. Everyone thinks I'm a tightwad anyway, but if you go for the second cheapest thing, that looks like it was done deliberately and that you did it with some thought. But look, great news for anyone that is going to Taylor Swift's wedding, that you don't have to buy them anything. Happy days indeed. Right, this is The Fray. It's Original 106.

0: BBC Look of Love on Original 106. They have been announced as a support band for a comeback tour by Culture Club later on this year, which is, I mean, it's the usual story. They've branded it as a UK tour. There's one date in Scotland. So if you want to go and see them, it's the Hydro in Glasgow on December the 15th. Haircut 100 are on the bill as well. I think that'll be a good weekend. And if that doesn't suit you, it's sort of tough, really, because, I mean, the next nearest to us is Newcastle. I'd quite like to see Culture Club at ABC, but Newcastle feels like too much of a trek for me. Sugar Babes on the way, and Years and Years next on Original.
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News and News, Starstruck on Original 106. So weather for today, actually not bad. Yesterday was decent as well, but we're looking at a daytime high today, nudging just above 20 degrees, maybe slightly cooler around the coast, but 21 inland. That will do. 15% chance of rain. Look, enjoy it while you can, because the week coming doesn't look as nice. Monday looks decent, but then beyond that, we're back down to sort of 17 degrees and rain. Standard Scottish summer stuff on the way. So make the most of today and tomorrow. Michael Jackson lined up soon, and right now this is Dido on the Original 106 Weekend.

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1: Michael Jackson's Bad on Original Morning. I'm Dave Connor. Your official Sunday wake-up call. 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
2: Victim Support Scotland's welcoming Scottish Government plans to consider alterations to early release schemes for prisoners. It comes as Justice Secretary Neil Gray announces an 8-week consultation on changes to the system. VSS supports people affected by crime across the country and campaigns for victim and witness rights. Organisation Chief Executive Debbie Adams tells us it's vital we are protected from criminals.
3: We must hold the Scottish Government to account in terms of investment in the community services that will prove essential for prisoner rehabilitation. We welcome any measures that will reduce reoffending, but any alternatives to custody must be constantly assessed to ensure they are working to reduce the number of people impacted by crime.
2: Dundee pub owners say they're being hit with a real blow after a major waterfront music festival was cancelled. Liz Hobbs Group announced yesterday it was cancelling this year's Discovery Festival at Slessor Gardens. The three-day event had been due to take place at the end of July, with headliners Five, Tony Hadley and The Libertines. But the organisers cited various factors, including the current economic climate, for scrapping the event. Instead, it plans on holding a four-day festival at the same venue in 2027. A highly explosive anti-tank rocket's been found in a Perth residential street. The bomb squad was called out on Friday afternoon to remove the rocket discovered in Wilson Street. It was found to be inert and safely removed. According to the Directorate of US Military Rockets and Missiles, the device found is known as a super bazooka. A historic sign advertising a soft drink made in Dundee will be rescued after it was uncovered earlier this week. The hand-painted Pola Cola mural at the Dundee City Council depot in Stobswells, Maitland Street, had been covered with harling for years before its discovery by council workers. The council's now looking to keep it on show due to its significant local history interest. And in football, St Johnstone have confirmed the departure of midfielder Sven Sprangler. The 31-year-old Austrian's McDermott Park contract was set to expire next summer, but he joins EFL side Walsall on a 2-year deal. No transfer fee was involved.

Natalie Bruglia with Torn on Original 106 across Tayside for Sunday morning. Hello. She's been announced, of course, as one of the headliners at the all-new Replay Music Festival. Now, that's going to be happening on the South Inch in Perth on the 15th and 16th of August. And actually, the lineup looks really decent. So Natalie Bruglia is on there, but so are Blue and Ultra Dimages and 10cc and the Bay City Rollers. It's a really good list. We were giving away family passes to go along on Breakfast All This Week. The bad news is you've now missed those, but I would definitely check out the lineup for this if you do fancy it, because it looks like it's really good. And I love any new music festival that's happening right on our doorstep like that. So yeah, get behind it if you possibly can. South Inch in Perth, Replay Festival on the 15th and 16th of August. This is new from Sienna Spiral.

0: Anastasia left outside alone on Original 106. Good morning. On the way, we've got some classic George Michael lined up, one of his songs that you don't hear on the radio all that often, so looking forward to playing that. And Alison Moye, an 80s belter, here next.
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On the original 106 weekend, I read an article about George Michael the other day, and it was talking about his favourite songs from his career and his least favourite songs. He said that the album he did in the 90s, Older, that had Fast Love on it and Spinning the Wheel, was his favourite. He thought that was his greatest work. I thought he would have gone for Careless Whisper, but seemingly not. He did say that one of the songs that he had done in his career was Bad Boys by Wham, which he thought was cringy. And after the mid-80s, he never performed that song live again and said that he wanted to hide behind the sofa anytime it came on the radio. Wow. Bet he didn't want to hide behind the sofa when the royalty checks from PRS came in, though. Just saying. Coming up, Mary Mary, Ed Sheeran before 8 o'clock this morning as well. And this is Fleetwood Mac. What a song. Everywhere.

0: town. Across Tayside, Sunday morning. This is Original 106. Hello. Next weekend, Hannah Lang's Doof in the Park takes over the city. The one-day outdoor music festival at Camperdown Park, which just gets bigger every year. General sale tickets are available via Skiddle or on the official Doof in the Park website. And if you are going on the Doof in the Park website, you can see the full lineup of all the DJs that are going to be taking part this year. Four stages: the Doof for Life stage, the Up the Doof stage, Highlander, and one that I can't say on the radio or I'd be fired. But look, some incredible names performing this year, including not only Hannah herself, but Paul Van Dyk is going to be on as well, which will be amazing. But the whole list is incredible. Check it out and get right behind it. It is brilliant that we've got such an amazing music event right here on our doorstep. Okay, Beautiful South on the way next.
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0: Time called Malice from The Jam on Original. The new Supergirl film came out on Friday, Supergirl Woman of Tomorrow, which is on in IMAX as well, which I think's worth a watch. Critics are panning it, but then that means it'll be good. Anything that the critics hate, I generally quite like. I don't really want a thinker. I can't be bothered when I go to the cinema having to engage my brain. That's for when you're at work. Just give me brain out entertainment. So I want to see that. Actually, quite a list of films that I need to see at the cinema. I went to see the Michael Jackson biopic a few weeks ago. Really good. I also want to see The Devil Wears Prada one. It's been out for a while now and I've still not seen that. And the new Steven Spielberg as well. So yeah, a few decent movies at the cinema, which is good. James Bay. This is Hold Back the River on the Original 106 Weekend.
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0: Mark Cohen, Walking in Memphis on Original 106. I remember when that tune came out, and then Cher's version of the same song about 3 weeks later, which means they must have been fighting over who was going to get the rights to do the song, and eventually they just decided, stuff it, we'll just both do it. And then people buy whichever one they prefer. Right, news on the way at 8. Tom's got your latest local update in a second. Ray and McFly plus some Boyzone next.
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2: Steve Clarke has resigned as Scotland boss following their elimination from the World Cup. They managed just one group win over Haiti, but that result was followed by defeats to Morocco and Brazil. In an open letter, Clarke has thanked fans for having him and praised his players. A 20-year-old man has been arrested and charged with assault and vandalism in Perth. The alleged incidents are reported to have happened in the High Street area in the early hours of yesterday morning. The man was released on an undertaking to appear in court. The High Court has heard a retired Perth lorry driver turn to drug dealing after a major cryptocurrency investment failed. Robert Urquhart poured his entire retirement fund into the dodgy scheme, but when the money was lost, he was told by those behind it he owed them cash and had to get involved in cocaine and cannabis dealing. Now he's been ordered to spend a total of 52 months behind bars. A Scottish gym owner is hoping to become a safe space for new parents as he celebrates 6 months since opening his first venue. Mike Forbes owns Tiny Gyms, which is looking to open a spot in Dundee. He tells Original 106 the feedback he's had from mums and dads who attend his gym in St Andrews.
3: Some of them have come like on their own and with baby, but we also have people who've come with a partner or oftentimes with a friend, where it's given them an opportunity to actually connect with someone and have those interactions in a way that they can fit into a fitness routine instead of it just being very functional for someone else. That actually gets them to combine something for themselves as well.
2: And finally, legendary Scottish dance music pioneers The Time Frequency are to close Summer's End Angus. It's been confirmed TTF will headline the festival on the 16th of August. It comes after Dundee's Discovery Festival, which was due to take place next month, was cancelled.
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2: Clouds and sunny spells this morning with scattered showers of rain and temperatures reaching highs of 20 Celsius. I'm Tom Irvine. You're up to date on Original 106.

original 106 morning. Just about 10 past 8 now. Welcome to Sunday Breakfast. I hope you've had a good week. I got a sense of achievement this week because I managed to fix the gear knob in my car. Now, just to put you in the picture, it's a sort of push-on knob. It's not a screw-on one, it's a push-on knob. And every so often, usually when I was on the motorway, it would ping off and hit me in the face, which is not what you want. And I tried various glues and none of them were cutting the mustard. And I did a bit of research online and there was a tip and I thought, this is never going to work. What it said is that obviously the inside of my knob is a little bit worn. So to get a little bit of paper and put it inside and then push it back on, and the paper alone will fill the tiny gap and it'll work. But no chance. Absolutely did work. My knob hasn't come flying off since. And I can't tell you how pleased I am with this fix. I don't think I've ever managed to fix anything before in such a sort of low-tech way. But there you go. If you too have a knob that likes to fly off occasionally in your car, then now you know how to repair it. You're welcome. Take that lined up soon. This is Boyzone. It's Original 106.

0: 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Saw some videos online of their gig. Was it last week, the week before? Circus tour in Glasgow, and it looked amazing. And it's one of those gigs where you see the videos afterwards and you think, I should have got tickets for that. Lined up Katy Perry, Chapel Roan, and an 80s classic next on Original.
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Katy Perry's Last Friday Night on Original 106 Morning. Going to be a decent day today, actually. We're expecting highs nudging up into the 20s, but only just. And it should be mostly dry as well. Enjoy it while you can, because from kind of late on Monday, then it starts to get rainy again. Monday looks decent mostly, but then rainy at night. And then Tuesday, Wednesday, not amazing. I'm not going to lie. Summer was nice while it lasted. At least we got a week of it this year. Right, this is Chapel Road. It's Original.

0: Side's original 106 tune, I've Been Thinking About You. Four Away From 1K is back on the radio again tomorrow morning. Your daily chance to win yourself £1,000. We play around about 7:45 and all you have to do is match four answers with our Martin Ingram. Claire was on the other day to try.
1: A food you can fry? You said fish. Martin said?
2: Fried egg.
1: Egg. What out?
0: Oh, straight away. Claire.
1: No. Something you've forgotten at the airport. You said passport. Martin said?
2: Well, your tickets are probably on your phone, so we'll go passport.
1: That is a match. Mm. Something you put sugar in. You said coffee. Martin said?
2: You might put a spoon of sugar in your tea.
0: He went for the other one.
1: The other one. Mm. And something you buy for holiday but you don't use. You said excess clothes, which seems like a good suggestion.
0: Too many pairs of pants.
1: You can never have too many pairs of pants. It's always a good idea.
0: You'd rather have too many than not enough.
1: Martin said...
2: A plug-in mosquito repellent thing.
0: Oh, man. So it was a one-pointer. But look, we got a win last week. If you fancy giving it a go, play Four Away From 1K with Hayes Travel. Stick your name down on the website at original106.co.uk.
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5: Welcome back to Costa Coffee's Iced Coffee Forecast. Here to update you on the week ahead. Today, there'll be unexpected adventures moving in from the east, with high chances of bumping into friends and conversations that go on longer than planned. Later this week, expect a refreshing iced coffee, made for picnics with picky bits and nowhere to be until 6. Because whatever the weather, with a Costa iced coffee made with heart in hand, the summer moments we love last. Costa iced coffee, made for summer.
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0: Alicia Keys and No One on the original 106 Weekend. Happy Sunday. I mentioned earlier on it's going to be not bad at all today, actually. We're still nudging into the 20s, although only just, so definitely cooler than it was last week. But here's the thing, that also means that it's not quite as sticky when you go to your bed at night.
1: Ah,
0: that's the worst part of it being nice weather in the UK, isn't it? We don't have air conditioning, and when it's 15 degrees or 16 or 17 degrees in the middle of the night, it is brutal. I bought a Wuzu fan from Costco a few weeks ago, and it's fair to say that this week at 3 a.m. I've pretty much been in a relationship with that Wuzu fan. It's been more or less attached to my face. But the good news is, with slightly cooler temperatures this week comes slightly cooler nights, and you might actually get more than 4 hours kept. That would be good. Faith Hill still to play. The new one from Miles Smith as well, and this is Benson Boone.

0: from Miles Smith is called Hold Me in the Dark on the original 106 Weekend. Okay, news with Tom on the way in a minute. Lachlan is in for Martin this morning. Martin did Lachlan Show. Lachlan's doing Martin Show. I don't know why. It's just the way it is. As usual, your choice of tune. So if you fancy a song on this morning to set you up for a great Sunday, then Lachlan can sort you out.
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2: Steve Clarke has resigned as Scotland boss following their elimination from the World Cup. They managed just one group win over Haiti, but that result was followed by defeats to Morocco and Brazil. In an open letter, Clarke has thanked fans for having him and praised his players. A 20-year-old man has been arrested and charged with assault and vandalism in Perth. The alleged incidents are reported to have happened in the High Street area in the early hours of yesterday morning. The man was released on an undertaking to appear in court. The High Court has heard a retired Perth lorry driver turned to drug dealing after a major cryptocurrency investment failed. Robert Urquhart poured his entire retirement fund into the dodgy scheme, but when the money was lost, he was told by those behind it he owed them cash and had to get involved in cocaine and cannabis dealing. Now he's been ordered to spend a total of 52 months behind bars. A Scottish gym owner is hoping to become a safe space for new parents as he celebrates 6 months since opening his first venue. Mike Forbes owns Tiny Gyms, which is looking to open a spot in Dundee. He tells Original 106 the feedback he's had from mums and dads who attend his gym in St Andrews.
3: Some of them have come like on their own and with baby, but we also have people who've come with a partner or oftentimes with a friend, where it's given them an opportunity to actually connect with someone and have those interactions in a way that they can fit into a fitness routine instead of it just being very functional for someone else that actually gets them to combine something for themselves as well.
2: And finally, legendary Scottish dance music pioneers The Time Frequency are to close Summer's End Angus. It's been confirmed TTF will headline the festival on the 16th of August. It comes after Dundee's Discovery Festival, which was due to take place next month, was cancelled.
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2: Steve Clarke says his players deserve all the praise and adulation that they receive after stepping down as Scotland head coach. His side's exit from the World Cup was confirmed by Croatia's 2-1 win over Ghana. Speaking before the announcement, former striker Chris Boyd tells Sky Sports News they need to improve the physicality of their players.
4: There's levels in football, I think, in terms of athleticism, size and speed. We don't have it. We just don't have it to compete at the top level. And that's something that we maybe have to look into in future years and how can we improve that.
2: And St Johnstone have got their pre-season programme underway with a 2-2 friendly draw against Motherwell. Dundee were also in action ahead of their trip to Hungary, though they lost 2-0, with the defeat sparking injury concerns after a host of first player teams missed the game. Yesterday, the Dark Blues also announced the signing of midfielder Ryan Finnegan.
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2: Clouds and sunny spells this morning with scattered showers of rain and temperatures reaching highs of 20 Celsius. I'm Tom Irvine. 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

0: Ace of Base, All That She Wants, James Blunt, Goodbye My Lover, and Sia, Chandelier, to start us off for Sunday morning. Thank you, Dave. Good morning, this is not Martin Smith, it's Lachlan here. We've done a wee switch about this weekend. Just to keep you on your toes. I feel like I've been 1 week on, 1 week off on my Saturday show for the last few weeks, so might as well just continue that for another week. Big, big news this morning that Steve Clarke has handed in his notice as Scotland manager. Or has he handed in his notice? We've all had this in our workplace at some point where somebody leaves very suddenly, you don't get to say goodbye, there are no leaving drinks. And the boss said, they have chosen to move on. And we all know the bosses have chosen that they will move on. So I think that might be what's happened to wee Stevie. 31 days into his new 4-year contract. Is that worse than Liz Truss? I mean, I'm going to do a quick Google. Liz Truss was 49 days. So his latest contract was less than one Liz Truss, which is obviously a unit of measurement now. I've been on this radio station for around 30 Liz Trusses now, which I'm quite happy with. We're going to do Get the Classics on at 9:30 this morning to start getting your choices in with a voice note on the Original 106 app. What classic tune would you like me to play you this morning? I think we'll do an early one with Queen on the way next.
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0: gone 25 past 9. It's Laugh Planet Original 106 for your Sunday morning. That's The Corrs and So Young. And Queen, Radio Gaga, a classic, an early classic this morning. We normally do these from 9:30. And I need your help. What would you like to hear on Get the Classics on this morning? 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If you think it's a classic, it probably is. 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

Sunday mornings at Original 106 mean we get the classics on. That is you too. I still haven't found what I'm looking for. Amy Stewart, Knock on Wood, was Heather's choice. Thank you for that, Heather. If you want to get involved with a classic this morning, 81400 is my text number. Original starts off that text message. Or do me a voice note on the Original 106 app. Right, loads to come. Alan, we'll stick on Paul McCartney for you. David's after some Hall & Oates. I can sort that for you. And this is for Lorraine. It's Gloria Estefan on Original.

0: It's Get the Classics on at Original 106. We do this every Sunday morning. And that is Adam's choice from Mr. Broken Wings. And Hall & Oates, Kiss on My List, chosen by David. Thank you. 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Ask your smart speaker to play Original 106 Gold. So if the tunes you've had the last half an hour are your bag, you can get them all the time. We'll do another round to Get the Classics on at 11:30 this Sunday morning. So if you've got one in your head that you'd like to hear, let me know. We can sort it for the next dose of them. Tom's got your latest news at 10 o'clock and Ella Henderson on the way after that.
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3: Steve Clarke has resigned as Scotland boss following their elimination from the World Cup. They managed just one group win over Haiti, but that result was followed by defeats to Morocco and Brazil. In an open letter, Clarke has thanked fans for having him and praised his players. A 20-year-old man has been arrested and charged with assault and vandalism in Perth. The alleged incidents are reported to have happened in the High Street area in the early hours of yesterday morning. The man was released on an undertaking to appear in court. The High Court has heard a retired Perth lorry driver turn to drug dealing after a major cryptocurrency investment failed. Robert Urquhart poured his entire retirement fund into the dodgy scheme, but when the money was lost, he was told by those behind it he owed them cash and had to get involved in cocaine and cannabis dealing. Now he's been ordered to spend a total of 52 months behind bars. A Scottish gym owner is hoping to become a safe space for new parents as he celebrates 6 months since opening his first venue. Mike Forbes owns Tiny Gyms, which is looking to open a spot in Dundee. He tells Original 106 the feedback he's had from mums and dads who attend his gym in St Andrews.
4: Some of them have come like on their own and with baby, but we also have people who've come with a partner or oftentimes with a friend, where it's given them an opportunity to actually connect with someone, have those interactions in a way that they can fit into a fitness routine instead of it just being very functional for someone else that actually gets them to combine something for themselves as well.
3: And finally, legendary Scottish dance music pioneers The Time Frequency are to close Summer's End Angus. It's been confirmed TTF will headline the festival on the 16th of August. It comes after Dundee's Discovery Festival, which was due to take place next month, was cancelled.
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3: Clouds and sunny spells this morning with scattered showers of rain and temperatures reaching highs of 20 Celsius. I'm Tom Irvine. You're up to date on Original 106.

0: Sneak, It Feels So Good, and Ella Henderson, original 106, it's Sunday morning. Just about 10 past 10, it's Lachlan here for Martin today. We did a wee shift swap this weekend. Keeping everybody on their toes. So it's been a busy old week. Scotland's World Cup saga looked like it was going to just sort of fizzle out, but then came to a dramatic end this morning with Steve Clarke resigning. We've had a heatwave and then thunderstorms that's gone back to a heatwave. And on top of all that, the Prime Minister announced that he's on his way out the door. So I did this thing on Monday when it happened, which I think I've done for a few PMs now, because we're going through them very quickly. It's becoming a tradition to see them out the door with the sad EastEnders music. You remember back in the day, it would be like your Peggy Mitchells, the big characters, when they left the show, they would roll out the emotional EastEnders theme tune. It goes surprisingly well with Prime Minister exit speeches.
1: The question my party is asking now is whether I am best placed to lead us into the next general election. And I accept that answer with good grace. I will resign as leader of the Labour Party. And when I leave the biggest job in the country, I shall spend more time on the most important job, being the best husband I can to my fantastic wife, Vic, who has been a rock by my side through good times and bad, and being the best dad I can to my beautiful children, who are my pride and my joy. Thank you very much.
0: See, I don't know why that works, but it does. Very emotional when you hear it that way. Right, this is Kim Simms on Original.

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Live, Keep On Moving, and Coldplay, Something Just Like This on Original 106. It's Sunday morning, it's Lachlan here at 10:25. Said to be decent today, little bit cloudy in parts, but the sunshine peeking out through the clouds for the whole day, and highs of around 20 degrees. Feels like we're kind of back to the summery weather after the downpour of Friday. Yeah, we've got another 2 days before it fully rains again, so... Why can't we just get, you know, a full week? I think at this point that's all we ask for, just 1 week. That said, I am the only person who manages to catch a cold in summertime. I can feel one, you know, when you get that scratchy feeling in the back of your throat. I was ignoring it yesterday, I was like, it's just a bit of hay fever. Woke up this morning like, nah, that's not hay fever. The weather is out to get me, I don't know what it is. I only recovered from my last cold about 3 weeks ago, so here we are again. So we'll be indoors, avoiding the nice weather. I'm allergic to it. Right, I've got Natasha Bedingfield to play soon. Right now, this is Taylor Swift and Opalite on Original.

0: Natasha Bedingfield, Unwritten Original 106. Sunday morning, Lachlan here. Nice wee change. Me and Martin have done a swap this weekend. Right, 25 minutes to 11. I've got a tune you've not heard for ages on the way next.
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Oasis, She's Electric, and the Honeys finally found on Original 106. Quarter to 11, it's Lachlan here for Sunday morning. You might have seen the news this week that the King and Queen will not be staying in Buckingham Palace after the renovations are done. £369 million worth of renovations and makeovers, and no one to live in it. I'll do it. I'll take one for the team. Gonna be a nightmare commuting up for the radio show every day, but we'll make it work somehow. Maybe round the works up to £370 million and get them to build me a studio there too. And if you're wondering where Charles and Camilla are heading to instead, it's not a semi-detached at Billumby Heights. They're going just round the corner from the Palace to Clarence House, downsizing to a building that's still about 36 times the size of my flat. Right, here's Billy Ocean on Original.

0: Alex Warren and Bloodline at Original 106 for your Sunday morning. It's Lachlan here. Right, at 11:30 this morning, we get the classics on. If there's a classic song you want to hear, ping me a message now on the Original 106 app. We'll get that sorted in the next half an hour. And music from Shania Twain on After Your News with Tom next.
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3: Steve Clarke has resigned as Scotland boss following their elimination from the World Cup. They managed just one group win over Haiti, but that result was followed by defeats to Morocco and Brazil. In an open letter, Clarke has thanked fans for having him and praised his players. A 20-year-old man has been arrested and charged with assault and vandalism in Perth. The alleged incidents are reported to have happened in the High Street area in the early hours of yesterday morning. The man was released on an undertaking to appear in court. The High Court has heard a retired Perth lorry driver turn to drug dealing after a major cryptocurrency investment failed. Robert Urquhart poured his entire retirement fund into the dodgy scheme, but when the money was lost, he was told by those behind it he owed them cash and had to get involved in cocaine and cannabis dealing. Now he's been ordered to spend a total of 52 months behind bars. A Scottish gym owner is hoping to become a safe space for new parents as he celebrates 6 months since opening his first venue. Mike Forbes owns Tiny Gyms, which is looking to open a spot in Dundee. He tells Original 106 the feedback he's had from mums and dads who attend his gym in St Andrews.
4: Some of them have come like on their own and with baby, but we also have people who've come with a partner or oftentimes with a friend, where it's given them an opportunity to actually connect with someone and have those interactions in a way that they can fit into a fitness routine instead of it just being very functional for someone else. That actually gets them to combine something for themselves as well.
3: And finally, legendary Scottish dance music pioneers The Time Frequency are to close Summer's End Angus. It's been confirmed TTF will headline the festival on the 16th of August. It comes after Dundee's Discovery Festival, which was due to take place next month, was cancelled.
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3: Clouds and sunny spells this morning with scattered showers of rain and temperatures reaching highs of 20 Celsius. I'm Tom Irvine. 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
1: Rihanna, Don't Stop the Music, and Chic, Everybody Dance on Original 106. It's Sunday morning. Lachlan here for Martin today at 11:15. I'm heading to the pictures tonight to see Supergirl. I'm hoping it's going to be good. Last night I rewatched the Superman from last year, so this is like the sequel to that. So yeah, looking forward to it. Apart from one thing, so I've seen a bit of chat on Twitter about the end of the movie. You know, it's kind of a thing now in superhero movies a lot of the time. The final battle has got like a real life song soundtrack in it. I think was it Deadpool from a few years ago that had this. Right, Madonna's just shown me up there. Deadpool had this. Thank you, Madonna. It's Sunday morning, we're all tired. Right, so that's the kind of thing I'm talking about. Apparently, there's a very rogue choice for Supergirl. People have said, yeah, I'm not really sure why they've picked this song for the final battle. It's kind of ruined the vibe a bit. And I'm trying to think, you know, what could it be? Because that Madonna one in Deadpool, that oddly worked. Supergirl, is it going to be this? Because right enough, that would ruin the vibe slightly. She's going to feel a bit less like a superhero with this playing.
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0: Blow My Faith, it's Make Your Own Kind of Music and Dua Lipa levitating on Original 106 Lachlan here for your Sunday morning. A sunny, sunny Sunday morning again. Shouldn't be that hard to say, should it? Right, we're going to get the classics on in the next 5 minutes. We do this every Sunday at 11:30. Classic tunes for half an hour solid. Just back-to-back bangers. If you've got a classic that you would like to hear, give me a text message, 81400, original starting that message, or ping me a voice note or message on the Original 106 app. Let me know the classic song you would like to hear this morning. They begin with Bonnie Tyler next.
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Salt and Pepper, Push It On, Get the Classics On at Original 106. Good morning to Gillian, who asked for that. Mike's choice just before that was Paul Young, Come Back and Stay. So this is what we do every Sunday. We get the classics on. It's half an hour of classic tunes, and you can help me out with your suggestions. 81400, original starting off your text. Let me know what you want to hear. Maybe a classic song that sounds even better in the sunshine. What have you got for me? You can also get me on the Original 106 app. Let me know what you fancy hearing. I've got a belter from Rainbow to play in just a second. After Michelle's choice from Blondie, it's Heart of Glass.

0: Sunday morning at Original 106 means we are getting the classics on. Lisa asking for Michael Jackson, Don't Stop Till You Get Enough. She says she's about to go out and buy stuff for the barbecue. Oh, I cannot even think about having a barbecue in my flat. We seem to be the seagull hotspot. They all swoop round, they circle round. Scary. I don't like it. I said this the other day that I should just have an indoor barbecue, but then that already exists and it's called an oven. It's not the same, is it? Good morning to Sharon, Brian and Ross, who are heading into town for shopping today. Sharon says, I wish me luck with these two. Good luck to you, Sharon. Right, Martin's back next Sunday with your next dose of classics, and I'm back just after the news at 12 with Girls Aloud.
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3: Steve Clark says he's honoured to have been Scotland's manager for 7 years as the team bows out of the World Cup. He's stood down as boss despite only signing a new 4-year contract last month. A bridge in Perth was cordoned off by police this morning. Emergency services raced to the Queen's Bridge after reports of concern for a person just before 1 a.m. It's understood the incident was resolved safely. An appeal's been launched to trace a man in connection with an assault outside a Perth nightclub. A 40-year-old man suffered serious injuries following the incident outside the premises in St John's Place early on the 22nd of February. Police have now issued a CCTV image of a man they want to speak to on social media. He's described as a white man in his early 20s with short brown hair, who's 5'11 and has a medium build. And a Scottish gym owner is hoping to encourage more parents to work out at his private gym following a successful first 6 months. Mike Forbes runs Tiny Gyms and is looking to set up a new space in Dundee after opening his first in St Andrews. He tells Original 106 it's a place for anyone who wants to get fitter and healthier.
4: This whole gym intimidation factor puts people off even exercising. It's really important that there is a gym for everyone. Some people have a gym already that they love, and that is fine, but probably not for them. But for people that maybe think gyms in general aren't for them, or people who think I need a space to myself for some reason, I think we're offering them something that they genuinely couldn't get anywhere else.
3: And finally, Scottish dance music pioneers The Time Frequency will join the likes of The Sugar Babes, The Jacksons and Rudimental at Summer's End Angus in August. The Glasgow-formed group will close the festival on the Sunday. It follows the cancellation of Dundee's Discovery Festival, which was due to take place next month.
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3: Steve Clark says his players deserve all the praise and adulation that they receive after stepping down as Scotland head coach. His side's exit from the World Cup was confirmed by Croatia's 2-1 win over Ghana. Speaking before the announcement, former striker Chris Boyd tells Sky Sports News they need to improve the physicality of their players.
6: There's levels in football, I think, in terms of athleticism, size and speed. We don't have it. We just don't have it to compete at the top level. And that's something that we maybe have to look into in future years and how can we improve that.
3: And St Johnstone have got their pre-season programme underway with a 2-2 friendly draw against Motherwell. Dundee were also in action ahead of their trip to Hungary, though they lost 2-0, with the defeat sparking injury concerns after a host of first-player teams missed the game. Yesterday, the Dark Blues also announced the signing of midfielder Ryan Finnegan.
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3: Staying sunny this afternoon with some cloudy intervals and a few showers expected in the evening. Highs of 20 Celsius. I'm Tom Irvin. You're up to date on Original 106.

0: The Weeknd and Save Your Tears, Original 106, Girls Aloud, and Sounds of the Underground before that at 10 past 12. It's Lachlan here. Hello, happy Sunday. The Music Mash is back at 10 past 5 tomorrow afternoon with Sam, who's looking after things for Craig. So the Music Mash did go on its holidays for a couple of weeks. You might have noticed that. It's come back with a new format, right? So there's a new game to play. You are going to hear three songs back to back and only hear 1 second of each song. So there's only 3 seconds to listen to in total. You've got to name all three of those songs. We need the artist and the song for you to win some money. So for every time we don't get a winner, we add £20 into the prize pot. This is where things start to get tricky, though. If you get one right, we will tell you, yeah, you've got one, but we won't tell you which one. So that means there might be a bit of work to do. I would say, when you hear the Music Mash at 10 past 5 every afternoon, have either a pen and paper or the Notes app on your phone ready and make a note of everything that's been wrong and right and try to piece things together. It's a bit of a jigsaw puzzle, basically. We do know from all this week that there are two right answers. I think we're pretty certain on which two are correct. So that means when it's back tomorrow, there's one for you to try and get right. So it's up to £200 now.
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2: And bold of you to just go straight in for it. 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Tell me.
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3: 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I think we've got Wrecking Ball by Miley Cyrus.
2: Okay.
3: 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Oh, mate, I don't know. Yes, Sir, I Can Boogie.
2: I mean, I don't think it's a surprise. Sorry, Nick. One out of three today.
3: Thank you, Sam.
0: Oh, so Nick managed to go back the way to only one out of three after us having two out of three basically all the rest of the week. 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

0: TLC and Waterfalls at Original 106 Lachlan here for Sunday the 28th of June. There's 42 days until the Perth Island Games, 13 days until Nikita from Strictly is live at Caird Hall in Dundee, 4 days until Perth school holidays, and 5 days to go until Dundee break up. It's very exciting. 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

Latest from Harry Styles, it's American Girls at Original 106, half 12, Lachlan here for Sunday. On the BBC Scotland channel at 9 o'clock tonight, it's Paramedics on Scene, which after seven series has finally made it to Dundee. Paramedics Rebecca and Paige, who are from the Forfar Ambulance Station, are going to head out to a Dundee multi-story in tonight's show, so keep an eye out for that. Hopefully no Dundee FC fans are in need of an ambulance after this week's news that it will now 100% be ages until a decision is made on the new Camperdown Park Stadium. I mean, it is starting to feel like it's being run by that one kid from your class at school who always forgot their homework and said, "I have done it, honest, I'm going to bring it in tomorrow." It does feel like, yeah, we have made a decision on the stadium, honest, we're just not going to tell you until tomorrow, just give us another day or two. So the latest news is that the decision will not be made before the start of the next football season, so basically they're saying it will be in the future, but nobody really knows when, so let's see if they do ever actually make a decision. United fans are loving this, aren't they?

0: Maroon 5 and Makes Me Wonder, Original 106. Just about 20 to 1, it's Lachlan starting out your Sunday today. And the new Olivia Rodrigo tune, which is such a banger, is on the way next.
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Take That and Relight My Fire on Original 106. If you saw them at Hampden a couple of weekends ago, you'd have seen this song, sung by a giant, like, 80-foot tall skeleton doing the Lulu bits. All right, maybe 80 foot's an exaggeration, but it was huge. And Lulu is still alive, isn't she? I'd be a bit cheesed off if I was her. Found out that Take That, I'd go, yeah, we'll make her a skeleton. She's as good as dead. It's Lachlan here for your Sunday. See, the final episode of The Bear has just come out on Disney Plus after 5 seasons. It's coming to an end. See, I don't know one person who has ever watched it. The Bear. How has it made it to season 5? I think it was about season 3 when I eventually realised it's got nothing to do with bears. It's about a chef working in a kitchen. Why is it called The Bear, then? Trying to think of other shows you hear loads about that nobody's watched. Only Murders in the Building. I'll hold my hands up to that because I love it. It's one of my favourite current shows. I'm very aware that I'm probably the only person in the whole of the UK who actually watches it. Slow Horses. I hear about that one all the time. Why are the horses so slow? Literally, where is the horsepower? Severance. Twitter raves about that one. Nobody even knows what channel it's on. It's like they've got a quota to fill of shows that they don't actually want you to watch. So I don't know if it's a tax thing or something, if they get more tax for these shows that have got zero viewers. It's all about making themselves more money, isn't it? Right, this is Laura Branigan and Self Control on Original.

0: Jonas Brothers, Original 106, Lachlan here. That's it for me for your Sunday. I'm back tomorrow evening. You enjoy the rest of your weekend. Julia's on after your latest with Tom at 1.
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2: Steve Clarke says he's honoured to have been Scotland's manager for 7 years as the team bows out of the World Cup. He stood down as boss despite only signing a new 4-year contract last month. A bridge in Perth was cordoned off by police this morning. Emergency services raced to the Queen's Bridge after reports of concern for a person just before 1 a.m. It's understood the incident was resolved safely. An appeal's been launched to trace a man in connection with an assault outside a Perth nightclub. A 40-year-old man suffered serious injuries following the incident outside the premises in St John's Place early on the 22nd of February. Police have now issued a CCTV image of a man they want to speak to on social media. He's described as a white man in his early 20s with short brown hair, who's 5'11" and has a medium build. And a Scottish gym owner is hoping to encourage more parents to work out at his private gym following a successful first 6 months. Mike Forbes runs Tiny Gyms and is looking to set up a new space in Dundee after opening his first in St Andrews. He tells Original 106 it's a place for anyone who wants to get fitter and healthier.
3: This whole gym intimidation factor puts people off even exercising. It's really important that there is a gym for everyone. Some people have a gym already that they love, and that is fine, but probably not for them. But for people that maybe think gyms in general aren't for them, or people who think I need a space to myself for some reason, I think we're offering them something that they genuinely couldn't get anywhere else.
2: And finally, Scottish dance music pioneers The Time Frequency will join the likes of The Sugar Babes, The Jacksons and Rudimental at Summer's End Angus in August. The Glasgow-formed group will close the festival on the Sunday. It follows the cancellation of Dundee's Discovery Festival, which was due to take place next month.
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2: Staying sunny this afternoon with some cloudy intervals and a few showers expected in the evening. Highs of 20 Celsius. I'm Tom Irvin. You're up to date on Original 106.

Good afternoon. You're listening to Original 106. It's Julia Bryce here with you this Sunday. That was, of course, Prince. Now, it's been a wee while. What was it? A week? I know. I miss our Sunday catch-ups. I'm not going to lie. When we don't have them, I do miss them. Am I getting soft in my old age? I don't know. It was my birthday this week as well. So, that was quite fun. And the summer solstice as well. I mean, the longest day of the year has been and gone. We are now on the downward roll to winter. Nah, not yet. Not yet. We've got loads to catch up on, obviously. And to kick things off, I thought this one, Starship, We Built This City, would just be 10 out of 10. We built

0: Gracie Abrams here on Original 106 this Sunday afternoon. So I took last week off because I was at the Royal Highland Show in Edinburgh. So much fun. I was doing some presenting down there. 60,000 steps. Actually, it was more than 60,000 steps across the 4 days that I was there. Made a bit of a rookie mistake, didn't I? I wore new boots on the first day as well. You know what that means. Broken feet, obviously. When I tell you that I was hobbling, and I was hobbling by the end of day one, I mean, I was still smiling, but yes, through gritted teeth. But what a show it was. I think there was over 6,000 animals there, 200,000 plus visitors. I mean, that is incredible. Although I did have to have a bit of a laugh there because the Royal Highland Show social media, they posted that over 60,000 pints were poured over the 4 days. I mean, if that is one thing we Scots are very good at, it's having a good time, isn't it?
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Don't blame on me. Here on Original 106 this Sunday afternoon. Now, I was just saying that we Scots, we know how to have a good time, don't we? Of course we do. You just need to look at the Tartan Army across in America at the moment. They have absolutely smashed that. Do you know what I was thinking? I was thinking recently, why don't we propose a World Cup where the kind of fans can play instead of the players, like the pros? I honestly feel like the Tartan Army would have dominated the World Cup in comparison to what happened with us. But hey, we are where we are, aren't we? And the Tartan Army represent us beautifully. But it must be really annoying. See, if you're another nation in the UK, it must be really annoying. All you're hearing about is Scotland. Scotland's amazing. Scotland this, Scotland that. They must be like, will you shut up about Scotland? I appreciate there is only other one nation of the United Kingdom that is also in the World Cup, so it's quite obvious who I'm speaking about. But I've got none against them. Just that, you know, it's not our fault we've got the Tartan Army. We're just too good. If only they could play for us, though, eh? Here's Bruno Mars.

0: That's Texas here on Original 106. Now, Sarah's messaged asking if I got my freebie from Marks and Spencer's for my birthday. Didn't really know what she meant until I went Googling, obviously. And if you've got a Marks and Spencer's Sparks card, which I do, you get like either a punnet of grapes or some chocolate biscuit rounds for free. How good is that? And you don't even need to use it on your actual birthday, because that was earlier in the week for me. I've still got a couple of days to claim it. So guess what? I'm going to be going after the show to Marks and Spencer's, and I'll be getting either the healthy option, which I feel like I should go for, or I know the gremlin in me is just screaming for those chalky rounds instead. So thank you for the belated birthday wishes, Sarah, and thank you for the heads up.
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Assisa Bina Carpenter has been getting into the World Cup spirit as well. She was at the Ecuador-Germany game, I think wearing binoculars as far as I was aware. Interesting. She was obviously sitting quite far away, wasn't she? Will Farrell was also out in New York celebrating, I think, an America game in New York, which is quite fun. So yeah, it's great to see all the celebrities out enjoying themselves. I just wish I was there.

0: Lenny Kravitz here on Original 106. Julia Bryce in with you this Sunday. It's coming up for 2 o'clock. We have the latest local headlines just on their way. And I've got a pretty big one from Bronski Beat just coming up. It's going to be a great one for a Sunday.
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2: Steve Clarke says he's honoured to have been Scotland's manager for 7 years as the team bows out of the World Cup. He's stood down as boss despite only signing a new 4-year contract last month. A bridge in Perth was cordoned off by police this morning. Emergency services raced to the Queen's Bridge after reports of concern for a person just before 1 a.m. It's understood the incident was resolved safely. An appeal's been launched to trace a man in connection with an assault outside a Perth nightclub. A 40-year-old man suffered serious injuries following the incident outside the premises in St John's Place early on the 22nd of February. Police have now issued a CCTV image of a man they want to speak to on social media. He's described as a white man in his early 20s with short brown hair, who's 5'11 and has a medium build. And a Scottish gym owner is hoping to encourage more parents to work out at his private gym following a successful first 6 months. Mike Forbes runs Tiny Gyms and is looking to set up a new space in Dundee after opening his first in St Andrews. He tells Original 106 it's a place for anyone who wants to get fitter and healthier.
3: This whole gym intimidation factor puts people off even exercising. It's really important that there is a gym for everyone. Some people have a gym already that they love, and that is fine, but probably not for them. But for people that maybe think gyms in general aren't for them, or people who think I need a space to myself for some reason, I think we're offering them something that they genuinely couldn't get anywhere else.
2: And finally, Scottish dance music pioneers The Time Frequency will join the likes of The Sugar Babes, The Jacksons and Rudimental at Summer's End Angus in August. The Glasgow-formed group will close the festival on the Sunday. It follows the cancellation of Dundee's Discovery Festival, which was due to take place next month.
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2: Staying sunny this afternoon with some cloudy intervals and a few showers expected in the evening. Highs of 20 Celsius. I'm Tom Irvin. 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

It's good to be back after a week off. Julia Bryson with you this Sunday afternoon on Original 106. Yeah, I was down at the Royal Highland Show in Edinburgh last weekend working. Obviously, like, can't just take a holiday, Julia. You know, you've got to go and do some more work. Honest to goodness. One of my highlights had to be catching up with, I say catching up, as if I was having a wee chat with them, the Clydesdale horses. I love seeing them. They are massive. I kind of forget how big they are until I'm standing next to one thinking, oh my good golly gosh, if that thing stands on my tays, then away. My toes were actually curling up in my boots, I'm not going to lie. I was like, please don't stand on my feet. Although I also did get to, another wee highlight was combing a Highland cow's hair. Mane hair. Come on, it's a mane, Julia. Let's get these technical terms right. Here's Seal with Crazy on Original 106.

0: A young Lady Gaga there with Paparazzi. Now, I'm not sure if you remember, but about a year ago, I think it was, Marks and Spencer's revealed their strawberry and cream sandwich, right? This sent the UK into a frenzy. They sold 75,000 in the first, like, 5 days, I think it was, when it landed. Well, they've brought it back this summer, right? They've also added a new flavour. Genuinely think the internet is divided on this one. So they've launched a chocolate, strawberry and pistachio cream sandwich. Now, I am all for delicious additions to shelves, right? I can't help to think that they're just a little bit too late with the pistachio trend on this one. You know, like pistachio was so last year almost, is kind of what I'm thinking. One big difference, the OG one, £2.80. I mean, steep for strawberries and cream, but hey, well, it is what it is. £3.50 for the chalky version. Not sure. What I can get on board, though, is their new dips. There's a strawberry and cream dip and a chocolate and pistachio, like chocolate ganache, crust pistachios. That is something that I can get on board with. Just, you know, fire me up on it, fruit, and I am there.
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You know what? I can't believe I'm saying this, but I've turned my boyfriend into a matcha girly. Okay, he's not a matcha girly, but hear me out. So I've been travelling to London quite a bit for work recently, and I've been falling in love with a business called Blank Street and their strawberry shortcake matcha. I literally was having it for breakfast most mornings, and he was like, Julia, you need to have something substantial for your breakfast. You can't be just having matchas. And I was like, you haven't tried this matcha. Wait until you try it. Well, we were in Edinburgh for my birthday this week, and we walked past a Blank Street, and he's like, oh, this is the thing you've been speaking about. Right. And I was like, I get quite obsessed. I go hard. If I like something, I go hard really quickly for it. Then I get sick of it, and then I have to go and try and find something else to get obsessed over. And we went in, and lo and behold, would you believe, he is now totally obsessed with it, because every day that we were in Edinburgh, he's like, should we go get a Blank Street? Should we go get a matcha? I'm thinking, who is this man? But if you've not tried it, I definitely recommend it. Although it's only Edinburgh or Glasgow, I think you can get them just now.

0: The script with Hall of Fame here on Original 106. Now I'm going to play you a quick clip. Okay, yes, I know, it's very confusing, but Music Mash, yes, the game that Craig plays on his afternoon shows during the week, has had a bit of a refresh since I have been away. I don't like change, so this has been slightly overwhelming for me, but we're there. I know what's going on now, so it's all good. What happens is Craig will play a clip similar to that, or potentially that clip, you never know, and you have to guess the three artists that feature within that tiny little piece of music. If you get them right, you win the rolling jackpot that is being accumulated as people get it wrong, basically. So every day that people get it wrong, £20 more is added to the jackpot. I think we're sitting at about £200 for tomorrow. So if you know what music is in the three that I just played in the little clip, you know what to do. Head to original106.co.uk to enter, and I'm sure you will smash it tomorrow, because yes, the refreshed version is slightly confusing me, but you've got this. You've got this.
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Oh, Taylor Swift here on Original 106. I heard a rumor that she is maybe going back to her kind of country beginnings. I'm not sure if that's true or not with her songwriting. We'll wait and see. She must be very busy with like getting everything sorted for her wedding. I'm not actually even sure when that is. And I think it's quite a tight-knit situation in terms of the guest list. Her and Travis Kelce. Pretty sure he's an American football player, but my sporting knowledge is not the best. So let's just say he's an American football player. I'm going to get absolutely ripped by the Swifties here if I'm wrong. But she wrote a song for Toy Story 5, didn't she? I Knew You, the new one that she has released. And it's such a gorgeous little number. Although, how are we on Toy Story 5? Because I remember I was a teeny tiny little toot when Toy Story first came out. And how different does it look, by the way? I kind of prefer the older style look. Not gonna lie, too much of this polished CGI stuff going on nowadays. I'm like, bring back drawing, I don't know, drawing cartoons. It's not really a cartoon. It is a cartoon. Anyway, here's Cher with Believe.

0: You've got to love a little bit of Teddy Swims on a Sunday. Julia Bryce here with you until 5 o'clock this evening. It's coming up for, 3 o'clock already? Oh my goodness. I've got the latest local headlines coming your way and this absolute belter from Whitney Houston.
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2: Steve Clarke says he's honoured to have been Scotland's manager for 7 years as the team bows out of the World Cup. He stood down as boss despite only signing a new 4-year contract last month. A bridge in Perth was cordoned off by police this morning. Emergency services raced to the Queen's Bridge after reports of concern for a person just before 1 a.m. It's understood the incident was resolved safely. An appeal's been launched to trace a man in connection with an assault outside a Perth nightclub. A 40-year-old man suffered serious injuries following the incident outside the premises in St John's Place early on the 22nd of February. Police have now issued a CCTV image of a man they want to speak to on social media. He's described as a white man in his early 20s with short brown hair, who's 5'11" and has a medium build. And a Scottish gym owner is hoping to encourage more parents to work out at his private gym following a successful first 6 months. Mike Forbes runs Tiny Gyms and is looking to set up a new space in Dundee after opening his first in St Andrews. He tells Original 106 it's a place for anyone who wants to get fitter and healthier.
3: This whole gym intimidation factor puts people off even exercising. It's really important that there is a gym for everyone. Some people have a gym already that they love, and that is fine, but probably not for them. But for people that maybe think gyms in general aren't for them, or people who think I need a space to myself for some reason, I think we're offering them something that they genuinely couldn't get anywhere else.
2: And finally, Scottish dance music pioneers The Time Frequency will join the likes of The Sugar Babes, The Jacksons and Rudimental at Summer's End Angus in August. The Glasgow-formed group will close the festival on the Sunday. It follows the cancellation of Dundee's Discovery Festival, which was due to take place next month.
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2: Staying sunny this afternoon with some cloudy intervals and a few showers expected in the evening. Highs of 20 Celsius. I'm Tom Irvin. You're up to date on Original 106.

That was Stereophonics with Maybe Tomorrow. And just before that, we had the gorgeous Whitney Houston, I'm Every Woman, here on Original 106. I'm Julia Bryce. I'm in with you until 5 o'clock this afternoon. Then you've got the lovely Sam, who will be taking you late into the evening. How is your weekend going, though? Tell me what you've been up to. You can send me a voice note on WhatsApp, or you can maybe send me a wee message on our app, or you can also send me a message on our Facebook page if you fancy. I'd love to hear from you. I love hearing from everybody. It just makes the show so much more enjoyable, and we get a good wee natter on the phone as well. So feel free to give me a call. Dracula here on Original 106. This one's been big across TikTok. It's been big across summer, although what summer, you know? If you know, you know. The 2 days that we had, maybe. The tropical 20-odd degrees, or like the 2 days that it went above 20 degrees. Oh, honestly. Bring back the sun, Playboy.

0: Gotta love that one from Madonna, Beautiful Stranger, here on Original 106. Now, I'm just back from being away for a week or so with work. I've had a lot of TV to catch up on. For somebody who doesn't watch much TV, I've needed to catch up, okay? And I noticed that there was this programme on recently, and I binge-watched it before I went, and I needed to watch the final. Now, Outlast, The Jungle, it came to an explosive end this week. So I think it starts off, there's 16 people, they're left in the jungle, they basically have to fend for themselves, okay? For about a month or so, they can flare out. If they flare out, then they give up the chance to win £1 million. And I think the least number of people you can win with is two. So you have to like have at least a buddy. Now, see, when I watch these shows, there are points when I genuinely think I could win that. As the show goes on, though, I then see the bug bites, I then see the exhaustion, the malnourishment, and I think, do you know what? Whilst I'd like to lose a little bit of weight, I love my home comforts, and I'm not sure I could actually do that. I like the idea of being this wild woman who can, like, walk away with £500,000 easily, having trekked through the jungle and stuff. Genuinely think I would sob if I was covered in those bug bites, because I'm actually allergic to bug bites, and I'd be looking like Mr. Blobby walking out the jungle.
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That one's a little vibe, isn't it? Katie Tunstall here on Original 106. That was Tunstall, by the way, not Tunstall, whatever I thought I nearly said. And Julia Bryce in with you this afternoon. Now, I was talking about the survival show Outlast, The Jungle, which is on Netflix just now. It reminded me of the trauma that I experienced on Thursday night evening. Yes, I am comparing what happened on Thursday to surviving a month in the jungle without any like help, really. So I'm sitting chilling on the sofa the other night and I'm working away and my partner is looking at my feet and all I hear is, "Oh my God." The deep breaths in there, obviously. And I'm like, "What?" I see where he's looking. I look down. I am freaking out. I've frozen. There is a spider crawling all over my feet. Thank God I had socks on, but it was on my bare leg at one point and I nearly, I'm not going to lie, I honestly thought I was going to pass out because I'm terrified of spiders. So yeah, I don't think I'm made for the jungle. I just think I'm going to leave that to professionals and I just can't.

0: The best way to describe that one for me is groovy. I know that's such a weird word, but I do love that one. That was Outkast with Hey Ya here on Original 106. Now, I was just telling you that I had a bit of an incident on Thursday night with a spider. Yes, I'm terrified of them. I do not like spiders, but you know what I can get on board with? And I say get on board with because it's not me that's actually wearing it, but Zendaya rocking the Spider-Man kind of shoot that she did recently in London. Oh my goodness, the spiderweb dress, the kind of method dressing that Zendaya does is chef's kiss. Like, honestly, she looks incredible. So she stars in the movie. She was at this photo call in London with her husband, Tom Holland, who actually plays Spider-Man in the movie. Too cute, the two of them together. Love it. Honestly, this dress with the spiderweb detailing down the back, stunning. Go and search it because she just looks a million bucks. So the new movie, Spider-Man Brand New Day, it's out at the end of July. And yeah, the press day was just lovely. And I'm thinking, I might not like spiders or them being on me, but if I ended up wearing that gorgeous Spider-Man themed-ish dress that Zendaya had on, I actually think I'd be okay with that.
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0: That was Jason Derulo on Original 106. It's coming up for 4 o'clock this Sunday. And I have one of my faves from Sam Fender and Olivia Dean coming your way next.
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What a way to kick off my last hour with you. Gina G here on Original 106. And that was Olivia Dean and Sam Fender just before. It's Julia Bryce with you this Sunday. Sam Allen is in at 5 o'clock, taking you into the evening. But until then, I've got loads of amazing, awesome, fantastic tunes to play, including this one, Emotions, Best of My Love.

0: Sexy little number there. That was Black and Gold by Sam Sparrow here on Original 106. Now, did you hear the news? If you've not heard the news, we have a new country joining the Eurovision next year. Yes. I mean, the numbers have been kind of falling and increasing year on year. I don't even know what's going on, who is involved, who's not involved anymore, because, yeah, we won't even get into that. But we are welcoming Canada to the mix. I mean, I still don't really understand the whole, it's the Eurovision and kind of Euro being the main focal point there. But yeah, like there's countries out with Europe that are involved. It's something to do with the European Broadcasting Union and the EBU countries that are granted special permission to get involved. I mean, I still struggle with the whole concept of it being the Eurovision with countries outside of Europe. But hey, welcome to the Eurovision Canada.
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McDonald's. This is the life. Original 106. Julia Bryce here with you this Sunday. America's Sweethearts, aka the Dallas Cowboy Cheerleaders. Woo woo! It's back on Netflix. Don't know if you saw that. Don't know if that tickles your fancy. Do you know what? I have such glam envy, because how do these girls pull these insane moves and still look immaculate? I can't even walk down the road just now without half my face melting off, and they're jumping around, running, doing all these kicks, and it barely looks like they've sweat a drop. The athleticism, insane. I mean, it's a show I don't religiously watch with intent by any means, but it's a good background filler. And I mean, who doesn't love AC/DC's Thunderstruck? I mean, they do it so well. Oh, so well. But I'm not gonna lie, I don't think the jump kicks or anything like that is quite up my street. Not sure I'm flexible enough to get my leg that high either. It's been a long time. Right, here's New Radicals. You get what you give.

0: Chapel Rowan with Hot to Go here on Original 106. Now, you know me, I love a competition. You love a competition. We love giving away money. This is a recipe for, I don't know, not disaster. It's the complete opposite of that. Success, obviously. Four away from 1K returns to Dave and Vanessa's weekday breakfast show. All you need to do is match your four answers to the four in the studio. You do that successfully, then money is yours. £1,000. £1,000, folks, up for grabs. You can sign up at original106.co.uk. How would you spend it? Let's see how Claire got on earlier in the week.
1: A food you can fry? You said fish. Martin said?
2: Fried egg.
1: Egg. We're out.
3: Straight away. Claire.
1: No. Something you've forgotten at the airport. You said passport, Martin said.
2: Well, your tickets are probably on your phone, so we'll go passport.
1: That is a match. Something you put sugar in. You said coffee, Martin said.
2: You might put a spoon of sugar in your tea.
3: He went for the other one.
1: The other one. And something you buy for holiday but you don't use. You said excess clothes, which seems like a good suggestion.
3: Too many pairs of pants.
1: You can never have too many pairs of pants. It's always a good idea.
3: You'd rather have too many than not enough.
1: Martin said...
2: A plug-in mosquito repellent thing.
0: Oh, better luck next time. 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

Oh, you've got to love a bit of Paolo Nutini. Not seen him for a wee while, though. I'm not sure what he's up to, but it'd be good to see you back, Paolo. Come on, where have you been? Especially with the tartan armour being away. I felt like he would have come out of hiding, but yeah, alas, he has not. Somber homewrecker here on Original 106 Next. Always your favourite music.

0: Sister Sledge here on Original 106. That's all from me. You've got Sam in from 5. I'll catch you next week. See ya!
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2: Steve Clark has resigned as Scotland boss just a month after signing a new four-year contract. It follows the national team's elimination from the World Cup, with the side winning just one game against Haiti. Clark says he's honoured to have served as Scotland's manager for 7 years. Speaking to Sky Sports News, former Scotland international Stephen O'Donnell says it was a disheartening announcement.
3: I'm pretty disappointed. I'm sad that he's resigned because he has been successful, but I also accept that a lot of the fans were grumbling about the maybe style of play, certain selections, but you see it with the England squad as well. There's always going to be grumblings amongst fans with who they think should be playing, who should be selected.
2: A Dundee couple have been left devastated after their mobility car was stolen from outside their home. The theft has left a vulnerable woman effectively housebound. The car, a Vauxhall Corsa, was taken from outside Chelsea and Alana Mason's Whitfield home earlier this month. It was later recovered, having been abandoned and extensively damaged, and no use to the couple who rely on it to attend important doctor appointments as well as general getting around. Police Scotland has been asked to comment. New paddle courts are coming to Dundee and Perth and could be set to create up to 40 jobs. Court to Paddle is one of the UK's leading paddle operators, with indoor paddle and pickleball courts in England. The company says it intends to lodge full planning applications in the coming weeks, aiming to announce opening dates for the clubs later this year. While the Dundee location is yet to be announced, the Perth courts are set to be based at Perth Airport in Scone in Hangar 4. And a Scottish gym owner is hoping to become a safe space for new parents as he celebrates 6 months since opening his first venue. Mike Forbes owns Tiny Gyms, which has a spot in St Andrews West. Mike explains how he hopes to build his venture in the near future.
4: We've got a location lined up in Edinburgh, which we're hoping to open autumn-ish. We've always had our eye on a site in Dundee as well. I'm from Dundee myself. I live just across the water in Newport now, but as I can still see Dundee, I still feel very much a Dundee boy. And I do want to bring Tiny Gyms to the city that is home for me as well.
2: You're up to date on Original 106.

Budapest. That's George Ezra on Original 106 Sunday, the 28th of June. Good evening, it's Sam here. How are you today? Thank you very much for that one, Julia Bryce. It's been a fair week. At the start of this week, Keir Starmer was still Prime Minister and Scotland still had hope in the World Cup. We're not speaking about the football. You know the situation's pretty bad when politics is the less painful of the two options. Say that you love me. Somebody pointed out earlier on this week that this will be Larry the Cat's sixth owner in 10 years. At what point do we just feel bad for the cat? Do you know what I mean? Stuff the country. At what point do we need to let the RSPCA know that this is cruelty to the cat? This many prime ministers. Destiny's Child, Independent Women. Happy Sunday.

0: to let you know you're a superstar.
1: Love this. That's Take That on Original 106. It's Sam here, and I guess we better acknowledge the elephant in the room, the football on Wednesday night. Oh, it was a sore one, wasn't it? Scotland-Brazil, stayed up late, came home disappointed and shattered. I'll be honest, when I watched it in the pub, the biggest cheer of the night was when they showed Gerard Butler on the screen. He was in the stands watching the game. I mean, he is Scottish royalty, in fairness, at this point. It's not a proper end-of-the-world movie if Gerard Butler isn't wandering around. But genuinely, biggest cheer of the night. It's a bad sign, isn't it? Most mixed reaction of the night, though, was then when the camera panned around to David Beckham in the stands. You had some folk booing and then a heap of middle-aged mums cheering as if Scotland had just scored 5 goals in a row. To be fair, though, there was a fair amount of booing. You'd think that Brooklyn Beckham was in the pub with me.
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1: 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If you ain't dirty, you ain't

Dirt You, that's Christina Aguilera on Original 106. It's Sam here. Now, earlier on this week, a trailer came out for a horror movie that I am absolutely buzzing for. And I hate horror movies, but this one doesn't look scary in the slightest. So I can definitely get behind it and not just get behind the settee to watch it. More on that in the next five. First is this Eternal

0: 106, it's Sam here, and I was just speaking about the new Ghosts trailer that dropped earlier on this week. This is Ghosts, as in the BBC sitcom Ghosts. It's the people from Horrible Histories way back in the day. It's so good, this TV series. But everybody thought that it was done. It had a big finale a few years ago. Turns out it faked its own death. There is now a full-on movie. This has to be just about the quickest film ever made. They were speaking about announcing it a couple months ago, then it was announced, then a couple weeks ago we were speaking about it getting filmed, and now we have a full-on trailer, which means that this film is either going to be revolutionary or absolutely dreadful.
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Sam here, I'm live across Tayside. Tomorrow morning, Child's Play returns with Dave and Vanessa. You can get the information about that on our website, original106.co.uk. But earlier on this week, you might have heard in our news, decision has officially been taken to delay Dundee's Camperdown Stadium. Yeah, disappointing, isn't it? This isn't even planning permission at this point. This is, quote, planning in principle, which I assume is just the football club going, "Oi, mate, do you mind if I shove a stadium here?" Or something like that. But it seems like we'll have to be waiting a wee while longer, see if Dundee are moving. What we really need, though, next, is Dundee United to shift too, so that we can keep going with our status of having the two closest stadiums in the UK.

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1: They say the holy water's watered down, and this town's lost its faith. 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

0: Alex Warren, that's Ordinary on Original 106. It's Sam here. Together, we're fending off the Sunday Scaries. We're pretending that Monday mornings, they don't exist. I mean, they do, technically. Like, officially, it will be Monday morning tomorrow. But in our heads, let's pretend it's not there.
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0: Lewis Capaldi, he announced a new album last weekend at Transmit. I'm so excited for this. Did you catch him earlier on this week, though, acknowledging Scotland and Brazil's match? Yeah, it didn't go too well, but this is what he had to say about it at a gig in Dublin.
1: See a Brazil flag, let's have that confiscated thing.
0: Okay, good to know. Don't take a Brazil flag to a Lewis Capaldi gig, or else you're not leaving with it. This is Donna Summer. I feel love. In fairness to Lewis Capaldi, it was a really rough game. Yeah. Nobody needs reminded of that. Not when they're at work.

0: Hole again. That's Atomic Kitten on Original 106. It's Sam here. Happy Sunday. How are you? Well, earlier on this week, there was an official list out of the most common baby names of the year so far. Now, at one point, my name definitely would have been on this list. There was a phase where there was a whole heap of Sams, in fairness. At Original, we've got quite a few of them. Martin Ingram? Yeah, there was quite a few Martins at one point. Craig? Definitely a few Craigs. Lachlan? Probably the most unique, but still fairly common. Let's see if any of those names are on this list, that list for you. Here next on Original 106. But first, it's Coolio, Gangsta's Paradise.
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Stronger. That's Kelly Clarkson on Original 106, always your favourite music. Good evening, how are you? It's Sam here. Now, I was just saying that earlier on this week, there was a list of the most popular baby names of the year so far that was released. This is the future Sams, Craigs, Martins. All of the names that sort of have a moment and then sort of fall by the wayside, or at least have recently. So far, though, most boys born this year have either been called Noah, Leo, Luca or Theo. Yeah, did you know our most girls this year have been called Olivia, Amelie, Lily or Sophia? In fairness, that's not as much of an exciting list as I was hoping it would be. I was hoping for something like Megatron 3000. No, just Theo and Sophia. Those names have been around forever. This is Roxette. It Must Have Been Love. It's Original 106. Always your favourite music. Happy Sunday.

0: As Long As You Love Me. That's Backstreet Boys on Original 106. It's Sam here. Together we're fending off the Sunday Scaries. But earlier on this week, I cycled to work, and it's the first time I've cycled in years, I'll be honest. I quite enjoyed it, definitely going to do it again next week. But what I really struggled with was the sort of after effect. Now, I thought your legs would be sore after cycling. No, it was my rear end. Absolute agony. I was like, I need to get a more comfortable cycling seat. I should cycle in an armchair. That would definitely be more fun. But yeah, I was saying, I've not cycled in a good long while. But definitely had not forgotten how to do it. Genuinely, it was like riding a bike.
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Good for you. That's Olivia Rodrigo on Original 106. It's Sam here. Safe to say it was a fairly nice week this week. Highs of nearly 40 degrees down in London, though, even hotter than it was here. Harry Styles, he's in the middle of his run at Wembley too. He is going to be one sweaty man after that many concerts at Wembley in that heat. I tell you what, Wembley had to put out a statement earlier on this week, ahead of this weekend. And for this weekend only, they're giving out free water at Wembley Stadium. Free water at Wembley Stadium! That's like a saving of about £30 a bottle.

0: 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I'll tell you more about that in the next five, right after this.
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0: All These Nights. That's Tom Grennan on Original 106. It's Sam here. Another chance to win £1,000 in four away from 1K tomorrow morning. Register online now, original106.co.uk. Anne played on Friday. Let's hope it goes better for you than it went for Anne.
1: Let's go back over it. We asked you to name something you boil. You said an egg. Martin said?
2: The kettle.
1: I would have said egg.
3: Oh, man. I thought that was a shoe, and I would have said the kettle as well.
1: Oh, you'd have said kettle?
3: Normally, I don't agree with Martin Ingram on anything.
1: Something you shout at home, you said TV, which I think is a strong shout. Mm-hmm. Martin said?
2: Okay, if you've got kids, you might be shouting at them.
3: Shout at the kids.
1: Something you eat for dessert, you said ice cream, and then regretted that. Martin said?
2: A yogurt.
1: A yogurt. Was your other thought a yogurt?
4: No, my daughter said cake.
3: Oh, okay, well, that's good.
1: And something you wouldn't want to step on barefoot, dog poo.
3: Absolutely valid.
1: Martin said.
2: That might be that Lego brick.
3: Oh.
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0: That's Bluebells on Original 106. It's Sam here. Do you remember last summer when there was a real phase of supermarkets going around and releasing weird and wonderful versions of sandwiches? Tesco released a birthday cake sandwich. Marky's came out with a strawberries and cream sandwich. Well, that one seems to be making a comeback this year, just with a slight twist. Marks and Sparks have announced this week their new chocolate, strawberry and pistachio sandwich, and I'm really not sure how I feel about this. Strawberries in a sandwich is about as far as I can handle, but this looks like two slices of bread. Well, obviously that's how you make a sandwich. One of the slices of bread has chocolate spread on it. The other one has some sort of pistachio spread on it with strawberries in the middle. Genuinely, I think I'll stick to my coronation chicken. This sounds a bit too exciting for me.
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Anywhere. That's Rita Ora on Original 106. It's Sam here with always your favourite music. Now, I was scrolling on Twitter earlier on this week and my mind was absolutely blown by something that somebody had tweeted about Toy Story 5. If you've not gone and seen Toy Story 5 yet, definitely go take a box of tissues with you, especially if you're like me and grew up with the Toy Story films. But I hadn't realised that there's someone out there who's pretending to be Tom Hanks, and you have definitely fallen for it too. More on that in the next few. First, though, it's this, Pink.

0: Al Smith at the moment. It's Hold Me in the Dark on Original 106. Sam here. I was just speaking about a tweet that I saw earlier on this week to do with Toy Story 5. Did you know that there's somebody out there pretending to be Tom Hanks? Obviously, Tom Hanks voices Woody the cowboy in the Toy Story films, but supposedly only in the films. Not in the games or the theme parks or the toys or in the merchandise, nothing like that. He only does it in the films. Get this. In everything else, it's his brother, Jim Hanks. This sounds like a lie, but I looked it up and it's genuinely true. In what other situation in life would this work in? Do you know what I mean? If you turned up to work and it's like, oh, I'm a brain surgeon, but I want today off, so my brother's just going to jump in. Or, oh, my sister's a firefighter, so I jump in with a garden hose when she doesn't fancy going into work. Yeah, Jim Hanks, Woody the Cowboy. I've probably heard him as Woody the Cowboy more than I've heard Tom Hanks as Woody the Cowboy.
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I don't want to miss a thing. That's Aerosmith on Original 106. Always your favourite music. Good evening. How are you? Sam here. I'm here until 9 o'clock. I have always your favourite music, including this Cammie Barnes Whiskey Row on Original. I absolutely love this tune. This is a proper belter. Together we're fending off the Sunday Scaries, pretending that tomorrow morning's not Monday. I mean, it definitely is, but let's pretend.

0: born in the USA. That's Bruce Springsteen on Original 106. It's Sam here. Now, you know a countdown that I've totally missed this year is the fact that Wimbledon starts tomorrow. Yeah, this has definitely been lost on me amongst all the World Cup news. I can only focus on one sport at once. Definitely set to be a warm start at Wimbledon. There's definitely some greenkeeper that was violently out watering the courts last week, wasn't there? Temperatures nearly hitting 40 degrees in London. I mean, I'm sure they're glad that the tennis wasn't last week.
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0: Appetite on Original 106. It's Sam here now. The all-new Luke Music Mash. It started last week. All you have to do is tell us which three songs are in this clip. Nick played on Friday. He slightly struggled. We were consistently getting 2 out of 3. Nick only getting 1 out of 3 with this answer, though.
1: Wrecking Ball by Miley Cyrus. I've no idea for the other two. Oh, man, I don't know. Yes, Sir, I Can Boogie.
0: If you think you know the three songs in that clip, then register online now, original106.co.uk. 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

0: Madonna and Sabrina Carpenter teamed up for that one. It's Bring Me Your Love on Original 106. Stay right there. On the way next, the epic 500 Miles by The Proclaimers. Love it.
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glad to do that. Steps on Original 106. And did you hear the tragic news about the British Soap Awards that came out this week? Yeah, supposedly the British Soap Awards are no more. They're done, they're dusted, they're cancelled, never to return again. I'm quite devastated about this. I used to quite like the Soap Awards, so that was quite a fun night. I want to know what happens with the trophies now, though. Is it, you know, when you were in primary school and it was always really disappointing when you found out that you had to return the trophy the next year? Well, does that just mean that the last winner gets to keep the last British Soap Awards trophy? So, does EastEnders now just forever have best soap on their mantelpiece? Who knows? That's what I need

0: Westlife on Original 106. It's Sam here. I'm here until 9 o'clock. Don't worry though, after that we just keep going with all of your favourite music all night long until the breakfast team are back at 6 a.m. tomorrow. But first, stay right there. On the way next, tracks from Lionel Richie and Faith Hill.
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1: On

This Kiss, that's Faith Hill on Original 106. It's Sam here. That's nearly all from me for tonight. I've got room for a few more songs, though, if I shut up. Including this, Girls Aloud, Call the Shots on Original. I'm here until 9 o'clock, then we keep going with all of your favourite music all night long until the breakfast team are back tomorrow morning. Lined up next is a track from Taylor Swift, Fortnite.

0: Material Lover on Original 106. It's Sam here. I'm live across Tayside, and that's all from me for tonight. I'll see you next when I'm in for Craig at 2 p.m. tomorrow. But first, let's keep going with all of your favourite music all night long. Dave and Vanessa back 6 a.m.
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13: Steve Clark has resigned as Scotland boss just a month after signing a new 4-year contract. It follows the national team's elimination from the World Cup, with the side winning just one game against Haiti. Clark says he's honoured to have served as Scotland's manager for 7 years. Speaking to Sky Sports News, former Scotland international Stephen O'Donnell says it was a disheartening announcement.
14: I'm pretty disappointed. I'm sad that he's resigned because he has been successful, but I also accept that a lot of the fans were grumbling about the maybe style of play, certain selections, but you see it with the England squad as well. There's always going to be grumblings amongst fans with who they think should be playing, who should be selected.
13: A Dundee couple have been left devastated after their mobility car was stolen from outside their home. The theft has left a vulnerable woman effectively housebound. The car, a Vauxhall Corsa, was taken from outside Chelsea and Alana Mason's Whitfield home earlier this month. It was later recovered, having been abandoned and extensively damaged, and no use to the couple who rely on it to attend important doctor appointments as well as general getting around. Police Scotland has been asked to comment. New paddle courts are coming to Dundee and Perth and could be set to create up to 40 jobs. Court de Paddle is one of the UK's leading paddle operators, with indoor paddle and pickleball courts in England. The company says it intends to lodge full planning applications in the coming weeks, aiming to announce opening dates for the clubs later this year. While the Dundee location is yet to be announced, the Perth courts are set to be based at Perth Airport in Scone in Hangar 4. And a Scottish gym owner is hoping to become a safe space for new parents as he celebrates 6 months since opening his first venue. Mike Forbes owns Tiny Gyms, which has a spot in St Andrews West. Mike explains how he hopes to build his venture in the near future.
15: We've got a location lined up in Edinburgh, which we're hoping to open autumn-ish. We've always had our eye on a site in Dundee as well. I'm from Dundee myself. I live just across the water in Newport now, but as I can still see Dundee, I still feel very much a Dundee boy. And I do want to bring Tiny Gyms to the city that is home for me as well.
13: You're up to date on Original 106.

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4: 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You, your nan, your cockapoo, your ex-situationship, Barbara from next door, traffic wardens, Piers Morgan, even that annoying guy James from finance. Yep, low prices should be enjoyed by all, not just those with a membership, what's it? So Aldi don't do one. No points, no cards, no faff. Aldi, which cheapest supermarket, even without?

0: 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That's epic entertainment you can't stop watching. A bit like an elephant cruising on a truck through the bright lights of Bangkok. 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